0: 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The Bruce.
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1: Well, here we are on a Tuesday. It's going to feel like a Monday, and I hope everything went smoothly for everybody getting back into the routine this morning. Just remember later on, as the school's let out, we got to get used to that again and just taking it easy. Kids are still, in that summer mode, happy to see their friends and just taking it easy around the school zones and keeping an eye out for the buses. So here we are hanging out. We got our first decode of the day on the way. Going to be hearing from the Foo Fighters, the Beaches, and the Boss. 91.9 in the north, 97.9 in the south. We are the Bruce.

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Ripley, home of the fabled Ripley Huron Fall Fair. 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You are the Bruce.